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7: Here's your weather forecast from Kicks Country. Some showers and thunderstorms popping up for the overnight hours. We're finally starting to see the monsoon flow coming in. We'll be in the upper 60s overnight. For Thursday, things could get a little bit bumpy. We have showers and thunderstorms in the forecast and a flash flood watch in effect. Some of that rain could be heavy by tomorrow afternoon. We'll be in the mid-90s. Showers and thunderstorms will be likely. Rain on Thursday night, back to sunshine Friday. For Kicks Country, I'm meteorologist Steve Hamilton.
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1: Here's your weather forecast from Kix Country. Some showers and thunderstorms popping up for the overnight hours. We're finally starting to see the monsoon flow coming in. We'll be in the upper 60s overnight. For Thursday, things could get a little bit bumpy. We have showers and thunderstorms in the forecast and a flash flood watch in effect. Some of that rain could be heavy by tomorrow afternoon. We'll be in the mid-90s. Showers and thunderstorms will be likely. Rain on Thursday night, back to sunshine Friday. For Kix Country, I'm meteorologist Steve Hamilton.
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4: I knew I'd see her around. I'd be at some party. 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I'd ask,

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I see them everywhere together. 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She was

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1: Here's your weather forecast from Kix Country. Some showers and thunderstorms popping up for the overnight hours. We're finally starting to see the monsoon flow coming in. We'll be in the upper 60s overnight. For Thursday, things could get a little bit bumpy. We have showers and thunderstorms in the forecast and a flash flood watch in effect. Some of that rain could be heavy by tomorrow afternoon. We'll be in the mid-90s. Showers and thunderstorms will be likely. Rain on Thursday night, back to sunshine Friday. For Kix Country, I'm meteorologist Steve Hamilton.
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2: Here's your weather forecast from Kix Country. Some showers and thunderstorms popping up for the overnight hours. We're finally starting to see the monsoon flow coming in. We'll be in the upper 60s overnight. For Thursday, things could get a little bit bumpy. We have showers and thunderstorms in the forecast and a flash flood watch in effect. Some of that rain could be heavy by tomorrow afternoon. We'll be in the mid-90s. Showers and thunderstorms will be likely. Rain on Thursday night, back to sunshine Friday. For Kix Country, I'm meteorologist Steve Hamilton.
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1: Here's your weather forecast from Kix Country. Some showers and thunderstorms popping up for the overnight hours. We're finally starting to see the monsoon flow coming in. We'll be in the upper 60s overnight. For Thursday, things could get a little bit bumpy. We have showers and thunderstorms in the forecast and a flash flood watch in effect. Some of that rain could be heavy by tomorrow afternoon. We'll be in the mid-90s. Showers and thunderstorms will be likely. Rain on Thursday night, back to sunshine Friday. For Kix Country, I'm meteorologist Steve Hamilton.
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1: Here's your weather forecast from Kix Country. Some showers and thunderstorms popping up for the overnight hours. We're finally starting to see the monsoon flow coming in. We'll be in the upper 60s overnight. For Thursday, things could get a little bit bumpy. We have showers and thunderstorms in the forecast and a flash flood watch in effect. Some of that rain could be heavy by tomorrow afternoon. We'll be in the mid-90s. Showers and thunderstorms will be likely. Rain on Thursday night, back to sunshine Friday. For Kix Country, I'm meteorologist Steve Hamilton.
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You should hear her talking to her mama on the phone. 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
1: NBC News Radio, I'm Michael Kastner. House lawmakers have approved a more than $1 trillion annual defense policy bill. The 2027 National Defense Authorization Act was passed 216-212, with six Democrats joining most Republicans to vote in favor. The majority of Democrats didn't support the measure, with some citing their opposition to the Iran war and others expressing concerns over a provision that would expand the collaboration between the U.S. and Israeli militaries. The U.S. is working to develop Saudi Arabia's nuclear energy program. The U.S. Energy Department announced Wednesday the agreement allows the kingdom to use American technology to build nuclear reactors. It also allows the country to enrich uranium. A documentary about Lily Allen is coming to Prime Video. The streamer announced the feature-length doc on Wednesday. It's set to release in 2027. Michael Kastner, NBC News Radio.
2: Your weather forecast from Kix Country. We've got to keep an eye on heavy rainfall today. A lot of that monsoon moist air getting in, showers and thunderstorms. Pretty good possibility this afternoon, and some of those could have heavy rain, so watch out for some localized flooding. We'll be in the upper 90s on today's high. Rain looks likely for the overnight hours. We'll be in the mid-60s, and then we're back to sunshine and mid-90s for the high on Friday. Hot for the weekend. For Kix Country, I'm meteorologist Steve Hamilton.
3: Currently 68 degrees and mostly cloudy at the Kix Country Studios on Pueblo's north side. Good morning. Waking up 6:02, Thursday, July 23rd. It's Dave Moore, Gina Rose.
4: Good morning.
3: Hello, hello,
4: happy
3: hello.
4: Happy Thursday.
3: Yes. We're ready for Thursday?
4: Scooting right along.
3: Yeah. This week has kind of zipped right by.
4: Yes,
3: it feels
4: it has.
3: Like. Yeah.
4: It really has.
3: It's a good thing. And we had a little baby shower last night at my house.
4: A baby shower?
3: Not a baby shower, but a little shower. A little rain.
4: I understand.
3: Baby rain shower, and hopefully no one's expecting. That'd be a double miracle. But anyway... We've got some showers coming in this afternoon and tonight, and that'll be good.
4: Awesome. I look forward to that.
3: Let's rain on that Aspen Acres fire.
4: Yes.
3: Get that sucker put out.
4: Yes, yes, yes.
3: All right, here we go. Let's
5: There's
3: do
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3: 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Good morning. 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

0: 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Hey, what's up? 6:06 Gina Rose having a sneezy fit.
1: I don't know what's happening. Excuse me.
2: Well, it was down some street we couldn't even pronounce. We were stuck in the middle, loving every ounce. Tequila was cheap, but the flow we were feeling was real. Neither one of us looking for three little words, unless those three words were do not disturb. Checkout was supposed to be noon, but we slept until 3.

0: 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Hey, what's up? Good morning, 609. Feeling good today. It's Dave Moore, Gina Rose, getting you started here for your Thursday, almost to Friday in the weekend, but enjoy your Thursday.
1: Yeah.
0: Remember back in the day, I think in the late 80s, early 90s, that Thursday night was the night for television. You had, like, on NBC, it was like four bam, bam, bam, bam shows right in a row that were, oh, these are all great shows. It's Thursday night on NBC.
1: Yeah. Make the pop the popcorn, let's go.
0: Yeah. Now I don't know. There's not.
1: Is there a night?
0: I have to admit, I don't watch a lot of regular network television anymore.
1: Right.
0: We found one show we liked, which was really good. It was called Best Medicine.
1: Okay.
0: That was good, first season.
1: I heard about it.
0: That had, I think it's Josh Charles. He was from Sports Night from a few years back.
1: Okay.
0: And about a doctor who's in Maine, is a doctor at this little Maine fishing village type thing.
1: Okay.
0: It's pretty good.
1: All right.
0: But then there's other shows on Netflix and Prime and stuff that just like, oh, let's watch this. Let's watch this. All right. We started watching season two of The Man on the Inside with Ted Danson.
1: Oh, and there are three seasons, right?
0: Just two so far, I think. Just two with Ted Danson.
1: Okay, we got through it already.
0: Oh, okay.
1: Mm-hmm.
0: Has Mary Steenburgen in it.
1: Yes, it does.
0: Mrs. Ted Danson.
1: That's right.
0: It's pretty good.
1: That's kind of sweet, isn't it?
0: Yeah. They actually kiss in the first episode.
1: Oh, my.
0: How about that?
1: Oh, my.

0: Chase Matthew holding it down. Kicks Country 107.5. Waking up with Dave Moore, Gina Rose. Good morning. You're looking good today as you wake up and try to figure out how to get out of bed this morning.
1: In the dark.

0: Josh Ross, Single Again, Kix Country, 107.5. Hey, good morning. It's Dave Moore, Gina Rose on your Kix Radio. Thank you for waking up with us. So coming up on the morning show, we'll get an update for you for the from the Aspen Acres fire situation.
1: Okay.
0: That's on the way. Also, some sports news.
1: Uh-oh.
0: Some Colorado State Fair concert news on the way.
1: Yes, sir.
0: Also, we'll find out the best state to grow old in, and thank goodness it's not Florida.
1: Why, thank goodness?
0: Well, Florida's just weird. You know, they have dinner there at 3:30.
1: Well, so. What's wrong with that?
0: There's a lot wrong with that.
1: No, that's a long, that's a late lunch.
0: Yeah.
1: Come on, people.
0: And we're going to talk about people talking loud on planes on cell phones.
1: Oh.
0: The government wants you to stop that.
1: Love that.
0: We'll dive into that.
1: Okay.
0: Just a little bit.
1: Mm-hmm.
0: That's all on the way.
1: Yay.
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0: Ah, put your hands up, Jelly Roll. That is his new one, Kix Country, 107.5. Good morning. It must be. I think it is. I do believe it's Thursday.
1: You are correct, sir.
0: All right, there
1: Wait,
0: we go.
1: Wait, let me double check.
0: Yeah.
1: There's the calendar.
0: Yeah.
1: Yep, it's Thursday. How about that?
0: How about that? All right. Well, very good. Well, if you went to bed at a decent time last night, it was 10 o'clock, I think, when I shut the light off.
1: Me too.
0: So I would have missed the late night guys. So if you did the same thing as we did, here's some late night laughs for you.
2: Elon Musk said that by the end of the year, his AI platform will make a feature-length adaptation of The Odyssey.
3: Mm.
2: Yeah, in Elon's version, it takes Odysseus 10 years to get home because his Tesla explodes.
4: According to a new survey, 66% of employees have pretended to be productive at work. Something, something, punchline.
2: Guys, listen to this. I read that 9 new emojis are coming out next year, including a pickle emoji.
3: Ooh.
2: Well, the eggplant emoji had a good run. You know, that's all I could say.
0: All right. Oh,
1: that's
0: cute. There you go. I still miss Stephen Colbert and Jimmy Fallon, or Jimmy Kimmel is on vacation. So we got we have those two guys, but that's all right.
1: Mm-hmm.
0: Okay. Good morning.
1: Good morning.

0: country's best. Kicks Country, 107.5, 633, waking up to Thursday. It's going to be cloudy, maybe a little rain. Gina did her rain dance the other day, and I think it's working.
1: I did. It was quite... After all...

0: 107.5 Kix Country, Jordan Davis, Sign Sayin' on Kix. He's coming to the State Fair. And speaking of the State Fair, got some State Fair news. The Beach Boys have announced they're taking a short break to, quote, recharge before getting back on the road in September. Yeah. Therefore, they've canceled their performance at the Colorado State Fair. It was set to go on Thursday, September 3rd. Tickets purchased online will be automatically refunded within 7 to 14 days. You do not need to take any action. Tickets purchased at the box office, please visit the ticket booth at the Prairie Avenue gate with your original tickets. You can view current box office hours online. All right, so once again, Beach Boys, actually it's the Beach Boy, has canceled the... sorry, it's just one Beach Boy, but anyway, that's what happens.
1: Excuse me.
0: So I've canceled their show at the Colorado State Fair. That's kind of a bummer.
1: It is a bummer.
0: So we'll see if they...
1: I was looking forward to that, but... Yeah. It's exciting, though, to know what might be
0: right
1: on the horizon.
0: I hear that could be the Beatles, but no.
1: A Beatle?
0: No. Well, there's two of them left.
1: Oh, that's true.
0: Yeah.
1: That's true.
0: All right.
1: Okay.
0: So more than there are Beach Boys. But anyway, also got an Aspen Acres fire update for you. The fire's estimated now at 101,500 acres.
1: Man.
0: And is 61% contained. Firefighters have continued to strengthen containment lines, especially after recent flare-ups on the southwest side of the fire. Some evacuation orders have been lifted, but it is they're under pre-evacuation, so you can go to your homes. In fact, some friends of mine get to go to their home for the first time officially to check out their home. Continuing with more than 1,600 firefighters are on assignment for this fire.
1: Thank you.
0: Absolutely. And so... they still continue to need, like, cleaning products, you know, things, brooms, mops, that kind of thing.
1: Okay.
0: And cleaning products, because folks who are getting back in their homes, if they survived the fire, will have to do a lot of cleanup.
1: Yes.
0: All right.
1: Yeah.
0: So there you go. Okay.
1: Okay.
0: And we might
1: thank
0: get
1: you
0: some rain this afternoon, tonight, and tomorrow, so that's a good thing.
1: Yes, sir.
0: Rain is a good thing. What a great name for a song.
1: Ah, oh. Look at you.

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0: 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Megan Maroney's new one called Medicine. Sounding good right there. I like it.
1: I like it too.
0: Good morning. It must be Thursday and it must be birthday time.
1: Awesome.
0: Yeah.
1: Put your party hat on. It looks so cute.
0: If you're having a birthday today, blow your birthday horn.
1: Beep.
0: And our buddy Craig Elliott is having a birthday today.
1: Happy birthday, Craig.
0: Yeah.
1: Long time no see.
0: I know.
1: We have fun voiceover stories.
0: Oh, yes. Absolutely.
1: We need to remember them someday.
0: Yeah. And I hear he's going to come back on the radio with me real soon.
1: Oh, good.
0: It's according to his wife. Also having a birthday, our buddy Chris Segura from the Pueblo County United Way.
1: Happy birthday, Chris.
0: Yeah.
1: Nice.
0: How about that?
1: Good, good.
0: Also, Danielle Bradbury. She was on The Voice season four. She won The Voice season four when she was 16.
1: Yeah. Her name's familiar.
0: Yeah.
1: Amazing.
0: So it's been, she's 30 today.
1: Wow.
0: So we're still waiting for that number one chart smash, but she had a minor hit, so that's all right.
1: Okay.
0: She's probably touring, doing a little music stuff.
1: Sure.
0: How about Daniel Radcliffe?
1: Okay.
2: Harry Potter.
0: That's right. He's 37 today.
1: That's crazy.
0: I love watching the first one where they're all three real young kids, you know.
1: Yeah, it's neat.
0: That's pretty fun.
1: As is the owl.
0: Oh, yes. And what is the owl's name?
1: Blah, blah, blah. That's not nice.
0: Hedwig.
1: That's right.
0: Okay.
1: I should know that.
0: You should know it.
1: I only got into, like, number four movies.
0: Okay.
1: I should know that.
0: Alison Krauss is 55 today. She's won a ton of Grammy Awards.
1: Amazing.
0: Woody Harrelson having a birthday. Woody from Cheers.
1: Yeah.
0: He was also in the movie No Country for Old Men.
1: Ooh.
0: There's a musical comedy for you. Woody Harrelson is 65. And Larry Minetti. You're going, Larry Minetti. Mm, I should know that name.
1: I don't know.
0: He was Tom Selleck's buddy Rick on Magnum P.I.
1: Oh, okay.
0: Remember, he was always the suave kind of handsome dude.
1: Sometimes you throw things out there that I can't relate to because I'm so much younger than you.
0: Right.
1: I don't know.
0: Larry is 79 today.
1: Okay.
0: And it's Gorgeous Grandma Day.
1: Gorgeous Grandma Day.
0: Yeah. Can you believe that?
1: I didn't know there was such a day.
0: And it's also Vanilla Ice Cream Day.
1: Yes.
0: And the ice cream cone was invented on this date back in 1904.
1: Oh, cool.
0: By a guy named Charles E. Minchus.
1: Okay.
0: And he did that at the World's Fair in St. Louis.
1: And it's just the same. I mean, what did he do? Do you have details?
0: He came up with it because he thought people would like to walk around the fair without a spoon and a cup.
1: Oh.
0: So just like.
1: Yeah. Genius.
0: Yeah, pretty cool.
1: He's right.
0: So happy birthday to everybody.
1: Happy birthday.
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3: NBC News Radio, I'm Michael Kastner. Iran says it will keep attacking targets in the Middle East as long as it remains under attack. An army spokesperson made the televised comments as the Iranian-backed Houthis in Yemen have started attacking Saudi Arabian shipping in the Red Sea. President Trump has vowed to attack civilian infrastructure in Iran every time a ship in the critical Strait of Hormuz is attacked. Tropical storm Bertha is eyeing Texas. The National Hurricane Center says Bertha is now about 95 miles southeast of Lake Charles, Louisiana, and moving toward East Texas with sustained winds of 45 miles per hour. And the adopted hometown of Ozzy Osbourne celebrated the rock legend on the anniversary of his death. Osbourne passed away on July 22nd of last year, so on Wednesday, Birmingham, England paid tribute to the Rock and Roll Hall of Famer by celebrating Ozzy Day. Michael Kastner, NBC News Radio.
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4: Your weather forecast from Kicks Country. We've got to keep an eye on heavy rainfall today. A lot of that monsoon moist air getting in, showers and thunderstorms. Pretty good possibility this afternoon, and some of those could have heavy rain, so watch out for some localized flooding. We'll be in the upper 90s on today's high. Rain looks likely for the overnight hours. We'll be in the mid-60s, and then we're back to sunshine and mid-90s for the high on Friday. Hot for the weekend. For Kicks Country, I'm meteorologist Steve Hamilton.
2: Right now, 69 degrees, and we'll call it partly sunny at the Kicks Country Studios. The sun has kind of busted through the clouds. Earlier, Gina and I were, it's Gina Rose and Dave Moore, that's me.
5: Good morning.
2: It's your Kicks Morning Show. Earlier, we were talking off air about how we've noticed in the mornings it's a little bit darker than it has been. Oh, no.
5: And we're deciding that it was because of overcast skies.
2: Yeah. It was a little,
5: we're in denial.
2: Because it was like, I walked through the house in the dark, and it's like, dang, it's really dark right now. So,
5: okay.
2: But anyway. All right, good morning. I got a list for you.
5: Okay.
2: They came up with the best states to grow old in.
5: Oh.
2: All right.
5: Okay.
2: Check this out. Now, it's a new ranking. If you asked each state everyone moves to when they're looking for a place to grow old in, let themselves go and maybe run, you know, just a little, have some fun,
5: mm-hmm.
2: get kind of crazy.
5: Okay.
2: All right. It's based on things like the number of residents, 75 and older, hospital beds, life expectancy.
5: I was going to say it has to do also with health care, doesn't
2: it? Yeah, availability of nurses, nursing homes,
5: mm-hmm.
2: cost of nursing, air quality, sunlight exposure, walkability.
5: Wow.
2: Number one state. Well, let me ask you first, what would your state be?
5: My state would be Colorado.
2: Yeah?
5: Yeah.
2: Yeah, I think so.
5: I do want to live a little bit on a coast, probably somewhere on the East Coast.
2: Oh.
5: But I don't, as far as growing old.
2: Yeah. There's some nice homes close to where my son lives in Rhode Island. Yeah.
5: Yeah, I mean.
2: Yeah, you could check that
5: out. My way, Brady.
2: Okay. Colorado would be my number one thought, but I'd also maybe do a little either Rhode Island, California combination type thing.
5: Okay.
2: Number one, though, is Hawaii.
5: Really?
2: People say, yeah, we want to go there and relax and just to watch the waves come in.
5: Can you adopt me?
2: Sure.
5: Whoever's going there to
2: right?
5: do that?
2: No kidding.
5: I'd get that island, I'd get buggy after a while.
2: They say there is island fever.
5: Island fever.
2: Yeah.
5: Yeah.
2: You can't, I need to get back to the mainland.
5: Yeah.
2: So number two, Florida, then New Jersey. What?
5: New Jersey.
2: Massachusetts, New York, Virginia, Rhode Island, number seven. There you go.
5: Hey.
2: My home state of Nebraska.
5: Mm-hmm.
2: Okay. Stay in the western half. It's much nicer than the eastern half.
5: Okay.
2: Oregon, Washington, rounding out the top 10. I checked out where Colorado is.
5: Mm-hmm.
2: Again, Colorado seems to always be right in the middle. We're 27th.
5: Okay.
2: All right. So there you go.
5: Okay.
2: But let's all get our hula shirts on and head to Hawaii.
5: I'll go for a little while.
2: Yeah, that'd be fun.
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0: 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Hey, you little ready for a little redneck?
1: And why not?
0: Okay, it's your Kicks Morning Show. Dave Moore, Gina Rose, and little Blake.

0: Boys round here. Blake Shelton, Kix Country, 107.5, Rolling Country's Best, 12 after 7 o'clock with Dave Moore, Gina Rose. And we were talking off air just a little bit ago that in some neighborhoods, and I'm sure none of our Kix Country listeners have this type of home.
1: Okay.
0: But there might be a home on your block or in your neighborhood that is fugly.
1: Yes.
0: You know what we're saying?
1: Yes, I do.
0: It's a junked up, jacked up, you know, house with old broken toys, a deflated swimming pool, leaves and twigs and branches, and a car with no license plate on it, and a flat tire.
1: And Edna sitting out there.
0: Right.
1: She's just like, what's she doing out there?
0: I don't know.
1: Sorry.
0: So, you know, we're getting ready to host the Colorado State Fair here in about
1: a month.
0: So if you have one of those homes in your neighborhood.
1: Tidy up.
0: Maybe.
1: Just a little.
0: Maybe go over and tell the person, hey, could you just kind of.
1: Or offer to help.
0: I can help, yeah. I'll help you. Let's pick some stuff up. What do you think?
1: Yeah.
0: They'll probably look at you
1: just
0: going.
1: Just kind of, why not, though? Seriously.
0: I'll look at this
1: way. Sometimes maybe it's a deeper issue than you know, and if you gestured, you know, the whole,
0: right.
1: Hey, my kids and I will help you clean up and come together as a neighborhood, and the Pueblo community shines.
0: Right. There you go. That's a good thing.
1: Yeah.
0: Right? It'll increase the value of the fugly house. And I like that word. That's good. And increase the value of the neighborhood, too. So there
1: Absolutely.
0: You go. So if you've got a fugly house in your neighborhood, just see if you can help them pick up their stuff.
1: Yeah. Why not?

0: Country's best. Kix Country, 107.5 Alexander K. Newgal, called Straight for the Heart. Good morning. Hope your day's going well. Dave and Gina hanging out with you this morning. So, I got so frustrated yesterday evening.
1: Uh-oh.
0: So ESPN bought the NFL Network a few months ago.
1: Uh-huh.
0: All right.
1: Okay.
0: And so they initiated a major round of talent layoffs.
1: Hmm.
0: And we know how this goes. The big guy comes in, buys the little guy, or the bigger guy buys the smaller guy.
1: We've experienced
0: that. We bought you because you're winners. Nothing's going to change. And then screw you. Everyone's out of the door 3 days later.
1: See you later.
0: Yeah.
1: Pull that rug.
0: That happened to some great sports announcers on the NFL Network. Ryan Clark, longtime NFL analyst.
1: Okay.
0: He's out. Tom Pelissero, one of my favorites from the insiders, the NFL insiders on the NFL Network, they fired him. They fired Cam Newton, former NFL quarterback analyst. Carl Ravitch, veteran play-by-play announcer. Stephanie Bell, injury analyst and writer. Bart Scott, analyst. And Charles Davis, analyst. And the list goes on. They're restructuring and they're shifting talent budgets. And it's like, no, you're screwing people over.
1: Wow.
0: It's just...
1: That is frustrating.
0: And I know it happens everywhere. Mm-hmm. Happens in television, radio, banking, healthcare. Mm-hmm. But it's just, you know.
1: I don't know. If people are doing well and it resonates with ratings, et cetera.
0: Exactly.
1: Why are you trying to mess with it?
0: Yeah. So ESPN could join the list of the evil empires like iHeartMedia.
1: There it is.
0: If someone tries to talk you into buying advertising on iHeartMedia, just laugh at them.
1: Oh, my.
0: Because it'll be tucked into 12 commercials in a row. And it'll be really expensive.
1: That's a point.
0: There you go.
1: Okay.
0: Tell them just buy Kix Country.
1: That soapbox today is really high.
0: I know. Well, when they fired, Ryan Clark and Tom Pelissero, two of my favorites, it's like, I got to say something because it's just ridiculous.
1: Okay.
0: Did I just say ridiculous?
1: You did.
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0: there you go. You like that one? That is the new Ella Langley. It's called Loving Life Again.
1: Yeah.
2: She is fantastic.
1: Yeah. She is.
0: Yeah, very
1: oh,
0: cool.
1: Oh, man, she is so fantastic. Did she ever hit that mark you were talking about?
0: Well.
1: Oh, really?
0: As a matter of fact.
1: Oh, my. Did she do it?
0: Let me get to the...
1: Okay, there's a special
0: actually, we'll have this coming up.
1: Okay.
0: We'll have her special moment coming up here in a bit.
1: Awesome.
0: Yeah.
1: Okay.
0: We'll talk about that coming up. But right now...
1: Yes?
0: Got morning funnies here for you.
1: Oh, good.
0: Got some Nate Bargatze talking about playing golf with his wife.
3: When you love something, you want your spouse to come do it with you. So we go play golf. But in golf, tee times are very specific. Our tee time is 1:56, and we're driving to the first tee. It's 1:55. She goes, I need to go to the bathroom and get something to drink. I tell her that is too bad. I said, we tee off in 15 seconds.
1: Great.
3: And she said, I thought it was two-ish. I go, well, you made that up on your own. I'm not trying to start a fight before we get going. So I get out of the golf cart and I grab my driver and one golf ball. And I was like, go do whatever you got to go do. But I need to tee off so we're on time. So I'm going to tee off and just meet me in the fairway for my second shot. There's these old men there. Now, they don't tee off till tomorrow, but they like to get there early.
0: Right.
3: So I got a group watching. I tee off, then play four holes alone with my driver. Do you know how big of a psycho you look like? When you go hit every single golf shot with the least versatile club in the bag. I chipped with that driver. Very luckily, seven putted with that same driver.
0: Seven putted. I love it. Oh, that's fun.
1: Oh, well,
0: think about that when you go to
1: thirsty.
0: Elmwood today, right?
1: Right.

0: Kicks Country. Good morning. It is Thursday. Feeling good. Getting ready to head you out the door this morning. Little Luke Combs.
1: Oh, I'll take it. Yeah.

0: 107.5 Kicks Country, Rolling Country's best sleepless in a hotel room. Good morning. Hope your day's going well. Dave Moore, Gina Rose getting you going here this morning. It's your Kicks morning show. And you were wondering about Ellen Langley's song, Choosing Texas, whether or not it became tied with Mariah Carey.
1: Right.
0: And Whitney Houston songs
1: and
0: from back in the day. Yes, it did. Here's a special report.
2: 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First, let's talk about Ella and Choosing Texas. Number one now for 14 weeks. That ties Mariah Carey's We Belong Together from back in 2005. And get this, Whitney Houston's I Will Always Love You, 1992 and 93, for the longest number one runs by solo women that are not holiday songs. 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
1: Wow.
0: There you go. How do you like that? So
1: she has
0: tied them. Yeah. So now we'll see if she can surpass that record.
1: Oh, my gosh.
0: Isn't that amazing?
1: I kind of feel good about that.
0: Yeah.
1: I think she can do it.
0: You think?
1: Yep.
0: Okay.
1: I believe.
0: Do you believe?
1: I believe. One of the grandsons is an Ella fella.
0: Oh, he is.
1: So we have to continue her rise.
0: Well, let's help her.
1: Okay.
0: How about right now?
1: It is. Just like that.
0: Just like that.
1: Ask and you shall receive.
0: Heck yeah. A little Choosing Texas. Kicks Country.

0: 107.5 Kix Country, a new guy, Graylin James, sounding good, water at a wedding. Good morning. How you doing? 11 minutes before 8 o'clock, 7:49. Dave and Gina helping you get out the door on time.
1: Good morning.
0: Good morning, good morning. And so
1: I
0: went to the car wash yesterday.
1: At the car wash.
0: Yeah.
1: Uh-huh.
0: Yeah.
1: I did on Tuesday.
0: Okay.
1: I didn't see you there.
0: Because you got to,
1: yesterday.
0: The summertime, you got to keep that car clean, right?
1: Yeah,
0: And you've got a summertime music quiz for me?
1: I do.
0: Okay.
1: Yeah, so everything's going to have to do with summer.
0: Okay.
1: Right? Which song begins with "Summer Lovin' Had Me a Blast"?
0: Summer
1: have
0: Lovin'.
1: Have I already stumped you?
0: Summer Lovin'.
1: Summer Lovin' Had Me a Blast. All right. You weren't a fan of Grease.
0: Oh, I was going to say it's a Grease song, but I don't know who sang it.
1: Summer Nights.
0: Oh, Summer Nights.
1: Uh-huh.
0: Okay.
1: All right. Which artist sang Summer of 69? Was it Bruce, Brian Adams, John Mellencamp, or Tom Petty?
0: Brian Adams.
1: Very good. How about School's Out for the Summer? Who sang
0: Alice
1: it?
0: Alice Cooper.
1: Very good. Cruel Summer was originally a hit in 1983 by The Go-Go's, Bananarama, The Bangles, or Blondie?
0: Oh, boy. It's either Bananarama or The Bangles.
1: It's Bananarama.
0: Yeah, there we go.
1: Pretty close. All right. Which country duo sang Summer Nights? Brooks and Dunn, Florida Georgia Line, Rascal Flatts, or Lone Star?
0: Rascal Flatts.
1: Dude, it was Lone Star.
0: Oh, and what's it called?
1: Summer Nights.
0: Okay.
1: Now we're going to have to find it now, aren't we?
0: I don't know if it was a hit or not, but anyway, that's okay.
1: Okay, this was actually my very first album.
0: Oh.
1: Summer Breeze was originally recorded by...
0: Seals and Crofts.
1: Very good. Which Beach Boys hit is all about California girls? Surf and Safari, California Girls, Kokomo, or Good Vibrations?
0: Well, California Girls. That's fairly obvious.
1: I'm sorry.
0: Right?
1: I'm sorry. That was just really bad. Okay, here's one. Complete the lyric. Summer has come and passed. Wake me up when September ends. Good riddance. Boulevard of Broken Dreams. Or Holiday. That doesn't even make sense.
0: Boulevard of Broken Dreams.
1: No.
0: No.
1: It's Wake Me Up When September Ends.
0: Okay.
1: It's by Green Day, so that's why.
0: Don't get me started on Green Day. Oh, my gosh.
1: All right. I got a last one for
0: last
1: you.
0: Last one, okay.
1: Finish the lyrics. Blame it all on my roots. Blame it all on my roots.
0: I showed up in boots.
1: There you go.
0: That's Mr. Garth Brooks right there.
1: I don't know
0: there.
1: How that's summertime, but...
0: Right, yeah.
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1: NBC News Radio, I'm Michael Kastner. Iran says it will keep attacking targets in the Middle East as long as it remains under attack. An army spokesperson made the televised comments as the Iranian-backed Houthis in Yemen have started attacking Saudi Arabian shipping in the Red Sea. Meanwhile, the U.S. has attacked Iranian targets for a 12th straight night since a ceasefire fell apart. A deadly police shooting is drawing protests in Wisconsin. Police say officers responded to a call near downtown Madison on Wednesday afternoon about a suspect who was reportedly checking on car doors and got in a struggle with the man when an officer shot and killed him. Protesters are now calling for the officer who fired the shots to be arrested.
2: I'm sorry if I hurt you.
1: A memorial service and celebration of life for musical artist Oliver Tree has been set for July 25th. The artist passed away at 32 years old following a tragic helicopter crash in Brazil on June 14th. Michael Kastner, NBC News Radio.
3: Your weather forecast from Kix Country. We've got to keep an eye on heavy rainfall today. A lot of that monsoon moist air getting in, showers and thunderstorms. Pretty good possibility this afternoon, and some of those could have heavy rain, so watch out for some localized flooding. We'll be in the upper 90s on today's high. Rain looks likely for the overnight hours. We'll be in the mid-60s, and then we're back to sunshine and mid-90s for the high on Friday. Hot for the weekend. For Kix Country, I'm meteorologist Steve Hamilton.
4: Right now, 71 degrees at the Kix Country Studios. Got some rain possibility, according to Steve, coming in later this afternoon into tonight and tomorrow. That's good news. All right, yeah. So I have a question for you. Apparently, Congress is trying to pass a bipartisan bill that would ban all phone calls on airplanes.
5: Mm-hmm.
4: Now, you're wondering, well, why is Congress involved? Well, because they're saying it's a safety issue. Most carriers don't allow in-flight calls already, but there's pressure to change that now that Wi-Fi on planes is expanding and getting better. But then what happens? You've got a person talking on the phone next to you for 90 minutes during your flight.
5: Yeah.
4: And it's likely they have it on speaker. So they're holding their phone out in front of their face instead of up against their ear like you're supposed to.
5: Mm.
4: So, well, Fred, do you think we can go fishing this weekend? Well, Bob, I don't know. You can hear both sides of the conversation. Why do people use their phone that way?
5: Yeah.
4: I used to think it was just, you know, people over 80 did that.
6: Thanks, Grandma.
4: But now everyone's doing it. They've got their phone in front of their face instead of up against their ear.
5: I haven't been on a plane in a little while, so I don't know that I've experienced that full on.
4: I've not experienced the phone call on the plane, although a few years ago we were on a train back to Boston with Stella Lefty. No, we were on a train. Well, I think we were going from either Baltimore to Washington, D.C. or something.
5: Yeah.
4: And there were the signs that said, no phone calls. This is a sleeper car.
5: Oh.
4: No phone calls. And so there was a lady. She was talking on her phone. And finally, a couple of guys said, no phone. She goes, I'll be done in a minute. And they pointed to the sign. And she went, oh, okay. And then hung up. But it's like, yeah.
5: Yeah.
4: We take those things with us everywhere.
5: Yes, we do.
4: The only place we don't take them is the shower. But if we thought we could, we would.
5: I think some people do.

0: 107.5 Kix Country, Red Dirt Road, Brooks and Dunn, sounding good. I love those guys. They were so good. Got to see them a couple of times in concert over the years. Yeah.
1: Mm-hmm.
0: All right. Good morning. 11 after 8 o'clock. It is?
1: Yeah.
0: Thursday.
1: It is. And
0: remember, tomorrow is the early registration deadline for entries into the Colorado State Fair Parade. That is tomorrow. And then drop dead deadline for all entries is Friday, July 31st.
1: Drop dead?
0: Well, I mean, after, well, whatever you want to say, that's the absolute deadline.
1: Okay.
0: Deadline.
1: Drop dead.
0: Yeah. Because on August 1st,
1: you're done. You can't.
0: They won't. They're very serious about that.
1: Sure. The Chamber puts a lot of work into this parade.
0: That's right.
1: So, yeah.
0: So you can go down to the Chamber office at 3rd and, it's between 3rd and 4th on Santa Fe.
1: Mm-hmm.
0: Or just go to PuebloChamber.org and print off the form and fill it out and take it down or mail it in.
1: And we'll see you in line.
0: But it's getting so close now, I don't know if mailing it in would be a good idea or not.
1: Probably not.
0: Okay, because the parade is August 29th. Kix Country will be in the parade. It's going to be fun. We've got some surprises. On our float.
1: Okay.
0: Telling you right now, it's going to be fabulous. Going to be cool.
1: I'm excited.
0: Yeah. Gina Rose is going to be on the float.
1: I'm going to do it this year.
0: Yay.
1: Yay.
0: Hooray for G. All right. She'll be the little redhead. I'll be the guy who's not the little redhead. Right.
1: You'll be the mascot.
0: Oh, no. I've done that.
1: Oh, yes.
0: My mascot days are over.

0: Ride, ride, ride. Good song. I like it. That is Luke Bryan, of course. Good morning.
1: It's morning. Your Kicks Morning Show.
0: What's happening? Anything exciting going on?
1: Not really.
0: No?
1: Nah. I mean, which is kind of nice.
0: Yeah?
1: I'm part of the Colorado State Fair this year, so that's been fun.
0: Yeah.
1: Yeah.
0: Okay.
1: I'm Outreach for Volunteers.
0: Outreach for Volunteers.
1: Yep. So if you want to walk in a gate or have people walking in one of the main gates and you be the first impression, big smile, talk to Gina.
0: Okay.
1: I'll get you in there.
0: All right.
1: Mm-hmm. What you got?
0: I got nothing. No, I don't know. I've actually been grilling a fair amount over the last few weeks.
1: Okay.
0: Yeah, burgers and dogs and sausages, you know. Summer, you know, not
1: brats.
0: Summer,
1: brats.
0: Yeah, brats, yeah.
1: Nice.
0: Yeah, so that's been fun.
1: Mm-hmm.
0: And then I've debated going back and forth. So I had a regular grill for a long time, like everyone. Then I got one of these Blackstones,
1: mm-hmm.
0: which is a griddle.
1: And those are nice.
0: That's kind of cool. You just kind of scrape it off into mm-hmm. the bucket in the back there, the little tray in the back.
1: Yeah.
0: So you can clean it off and it's ready to go. You don't have any leakage down into on the gas burners or
1: it's
0: anything like that.
1: It's kind of like a modern George Foreman.
0: Kind of, yeah. A little bigger.
1: Uh-huh.
0: You can't take it into the kitchen sink and wash it off. But but yeah, it's pretty good. I kind of like
1: right.
0: it. We've actually made chicken fried rice.
1: Oh, that's right. Yeah, that sounds amazing. That's I'll be over good. Tonight.
0: Okay.
1: Six-ish?
0: I think we're busy tonight.
1: So, I don't eat much.
0: That's true. Okay.
1: Okay.
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0: Easy to Love, Dustin Lynch right there, Kix Country. 107.5, thank you very much for listening. Hey, we've got, are you ready for this? We've got not-headline news for you.
1: Okay.
0: Want a little not-headline news?
1: Yes.
0: Okay, let's do this.
1: All right.
2: This is not headline news. It's National Lemon Day. So congrats to everyone who owns a Cybertruck. Slash turns 61 today. Wow. He'll need to get a slice of his birthday cake before Axl Rose eats all of it. A man dressed as a mime was arrested on a Massachusetts hiking trail. Reached for comment, the man said... Experts say 5 cups of coffee a day may decrease heart disease risk.
1: What?
2: It also helps you stay awake during AA meetings.
1: Oh my gosh.
2: I've heard. And New Jersey was hit by a tornado outbreak. The winds were so strong that people as far away as Pennsylvania reported finding pinky rings. This is not headline news. With Dave Moore and friends on Kix Country 107.5.
0: Did you not see that thing on coffee?
1: I did not.
0: It was on the news just the other night. 5 cups of coffee can help you with your heart situation.
1: Yeah, but what about your mental well-being and your family?

0: Country's best, Kicks Country, 107.5 Eric Church. You love the Eric Church.
1: Yes.
0: He's got those helicopter pilot sunglasses.
1: Yeah.
0: Right.
1: Too cool.
0: I think Joe Biden wore those for a while, too. Kicks Country. There's Megan Maroney, former number one.

0: country's best. 107.5 Kix Country Whiskey Drink. Jason Aldean. Hey, good morning. How's it going? It is Thursday, feeling good with Dave Moore and Gina Rose.
1: Yes, good morning.
0: I came across this list of dumb sound or dumb song lyrics.
1: Oh, okay.
0: The dumbest song lyrics.
1: Oh.
0: And some of these I'm not familiar with, some I've heard. Here's one. I don't want to see a ghost. It's a sight that I fear most. I'd rather have a piece of toast.
2: What are we talking about now?
0: Yeah.
1: I have no idea where that
0: That's
1: song
0: Desiree is. Desiree from the song Life. Pitbull song. So put me on the beach with a bucket and a pail.
1: A bucket and a pail.
0: Yeah. Yeah, so wouldn't it be a shovel and a pail? Yeah.
1: Okay.
0: When I was a geisha, he was a samurai. Sometimes I understood him when he spoke Thai. It's Nicki Minaj.
1: Okay.
0: Some of them I'm not going to do because they're just inappropriate. Here's One Direction. If you ever feel alone, don't. Okay. I'll try not to.
1: Sometimes you and I sit and make up
0: we do.
1: Song lyrics. And most of the time, they would be a hit.
0: Yes.
1: If
0: oh,
1: we
0: yeah.
1: wouldn't just drop the ball and forget to finish them.
0: How about, I actually like this song, Thunder. Feel the Thunder.
1: Yeah.
0: Lightning,
1: yeah,
0: then the thunder, thunder.
1: Yeah, listen to you.
0: The video is too weird. It's so strange.
1: Is it? I'll have to check it
0: out. Oh, you've never seen that video?
1: Uh-uh.
0: It's by,
1: no.
0: Yeah, it's Imagine Dragons is the band.
1: I do like that band, but I'll have to look at, and I stopped looking at videos. I need
0: okay.
1: to do that. Yeah.
0: I was just thinking, are there any dumb country lyrics? I'm sure there are.
1: Oh, yeah.
0: We've banned those songs from the station.
1: Excuse me.
0: Sure. We have good lyrics.
1: All good.
0: Right?
1: All good.
0: Sure.
1: Yeah.
0: Like, should have been a cowboy.
1: Yeah,
2: buddy. I don't want to be a cowboy.
0: Okay.
1: Okay.
0: Kix Country.
1: Giddy up.
0: That was fun.

0: 107.5 Kicks Country Chevy Silverado, or could it be an Eldorado? I don't know.
1: I don't know, but you made a rhyme.
0: Well, I did. There you go. All right. Good morning, Kicks Country 107.5. Thank you very much for spending part of your day with Kicks.
1: Thank you.
0: On Monday morning,
1: uh-huh.
0: 3 hours of nonstop country from 9 to noon. Don't forget about that.
1: That's a special, special morning.
0: Yeah, make sure you set your clock or your phone, your alarm. I have all my alarms in my phone. Do you do that?
1: Yes.
0: I don't.
1: Absolutely.
0: I play with the calendar a little bit, but I'm afraid I won't get notified. So I'll say dentist appointment Tuesday, 9 a.m. And then I'll set the alarm for like 8:30 or whatever it might be. So I can, oh, yeah, I got the dentist appointment. I got to get there.
1: Yeah. And sometimes I'm here at the radio station and I can hear Dave from a distance changing the ringers on his phones, and I do mean two phones, and it's really funny to hear you going through those.
0: Trying to see which
1: options.
0: Ones I like. I haven't changed it for a little while. Maybe I need to change them now for a little while.
1: Today's the day.
0: Today might be the day. Okay.
1: I'm always entertained by that.
0: Oh, well, thank you. Hey, we got a Kicks Country 90s double play coming up in the 9 o'clock hour, just to let
1: Wonderful.
0: You know about that.
1: Wonderful.
0: Yeah.
1: Thank you for that.
0: All right, and we will see you. Hopefully you have a good weekend. Got any fun plans?
1: A little bit of family stuff, I think.
0: Okay, yeah.
1: Other
0: that sounds
1: than that,
0: good.
1: Just, you know, catching up and catching staying up. Cool.
0: Yeah, oh, it's going to be, Steve says, sunny and 100 for the weekend, or near 100 for Saturday and Sunday.
1: Ooh, yikes.
0: But maybe we can get some rain going tonight and tomorrow. That would be good.
1: We could try frying an egg on the sidewalk.
0: We could do that. I've tried that, actually.
1: Have you?
0: It does work.
1: It does?
0: It does.
1: Oh, my gosh.
0: I
1: Over
0: didn't.
1: Easy?
0: Sunny side up.
1: Uh-huh. All okay.
0: Right. All right. Hey, we'll see you Monday.
1: Sounds good.
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6: Here's your weather from Kix Country. A flash flood watch will be in effect today and tonight. Some heavy rainfall possible with that monsoon flow coming in. Showers and thunderstorms, good possibility through the afternoon hours. We'll be in the upper 90s. Watch out for some heavy rain. Showers and thunderstorms this evening. They'll wrap up by about midnight and are low in the mid-60s. And then we get sunny skies on Friday, mid-90s. We're back up to about 100 and sunny for the weekend. For Kix Country, I'm meteorologist Steve Hamilton.
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5: Here's your weather from Kicks Country. A flash flood watch will be in effect today and tonight. Some heavy rainfall possible with that monsoon flow coming in. Showers and thunderstorms, good possibility through the afternoon hours. We'll be in the upper 90s. Watch out for some heavy rain. Showers and thunderstorms this evening, they'll wrap up by about midnight and are low in the mid-60s. And then we get sunny skies on Friday, mid-90s. We're back up to about 100 and sunny for the weekend. For Kicks Country, I'm meteorologist Steve Hamilton.
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4: Here's your weather from Kicks Country. A flash flood watch will be in effect today and tonight. Some heavy rainfall possible with that monsoon flow coming in. Showers and thunderstorms, good possibility through the afternoon hours. We'll be in the upper 90s. Watch out for some heavy rain. Showers and thunderstorms this evening. They'll wrap up by about midnight and are low in the mid-60s. And then we get sunny skies on Friday, mid-90s. We're back up to about 100 and sunny for the weekend. For Kicks Country, I'm meteorologist Steve Hamilton.
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0: Roland Country's Best, Kix Country, 107.5. How's it going? It's lunchtime. This is Dave Moore. Maybe heading out to the links in the next couple of days, maybe for the weekend. Make sure you put some sunscreen on. It's going to be hot over the weekend. All right, so here we go. I've got Nate Barganci talking about golf and playing golf with his wife.
1: When you love something, you want your spouse to come do it with you. So we go play golf. But in golf, tee times are very specific. Our tee time is 1:56, and we're driving to the first tee. It's 1:55. She goes, I need to go to the bathroom and get something to drink. I tell her that is too bad. I said, we tee off in 15 seconds. And she said, I thought it was two-ish. I go, well, you made that up on your own. I'm not trying to start a fight before we get going. So I get out of the golf cart and I grab my driver and one golf ball. And I was like, go do whatever you got to go do, but I need to tee off so we're on time. So I'm going to tee off and just meet me in the fairway for my second shot. There's these old men there. Now, they don't tee off till tomorrow, but they like to get there early. So I got a group watching. I tee off, then play four holes alone with my driver. Do you know how big of a psycho you look like? When you go hit every single golf shot with the least versatile club in the bag. I chipped with that driver. Very luckily, seven putted with that same driver.
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5: Here's your weather from Kix Country. A flash flood watch will be in effect today and tonight. Some heavy rainfall possible with that monsoon flow coming in. Showers and thunderstorms, good possibility through the afternoon hours. We'll be in the upper 90s. Watch out for some heavy rain. Showers and thunderstorms this evening. They'll wrap up by about midnight and are low in the mid-60s. And then we get sunny skies on Friday, mid-90s. We're back up to about 100 and sunny for the weekend. For Kix Country, I'm meteorologist Steve Hamilton.
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2: Here's your weather from Kix Country. A flash flood watch will be in effect today and tonight. Some heavy rainfall possible with that monsoon flow coming in. Showers and thunderstorms, good possibility through the afternoon hours. We'll be in the upper 90s. Watch out for some heavy rain. Showers and thunderstorms this evening, they'll wrap up by about midnight and are low in the mid-60s. And then we get sunny skies on Friday, mid-90s. We're back up to about 100 and sunny for the weekend. For Kix Country, I'm meteorologist Steve Hamilton.
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3: Your weather forecast from Kicks Country, some showers and thunderstorms showing up for the rest of today. A few of those could have some heavy rainfall, so we have a flash flood watch in effect this afternoon and through tonight. We'll be in the mid-90s. Overnight, showers and thunderstorms and a little bit of heavy rain possible with a few of those. We'll be in the mid-60s. Friday looks sunny, and we're back in the upper 90s. For the upcoming weekend, get ready for some heat, highs around 100. For Kicks Country, I'm meteorologist Steve Hamilton.
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0: Here's Kicks Country meteorologist Steve Hamilton with the latest Pueblo area forecast.
4: Your weather forecast from Kicks Country, some showers and thunderstorms showing up for the rest of today. A few of those could have some heavy rainfall, so we have a flash flood watch in effect this afternoon and through tonight. We'll be in the mid-90s. Overnight, showers and thunderstorms and a little bit of heavy rain possible with a few of those. We'll be in the mid-60s. Friday looks sunny, and we're back in the upper 90s. For the upcoming weekend, get ready for some heat, highs around 100. For Kicks Country, I'm meteorologist Steve Hamilton.
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I'll be beating on my tom-tom. 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Cause I'm an Indian outlaw. 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

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Front page obituary. He was a millionaire. 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
4: Your weather forecast from Kicks Country, some showers and thunderstorms showing up for the rest of today. A few of those could have some heavy rainfall, so we have a flash flood watch in effect this afternoon and through tonight. We'll be in the mid-90s. Overnight, showers and thunderstorms and a little bit of heavy rain possible with a few of those. We'll be in the mid-60s. Friday looks sunny, and we're back in the upper 90s. For the upcoming weekend, get ready for some heat, highs around 100. For Kicks Country, I'm meteorologist Steve Hamilton.
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2: Here's your weather forecast from Kix Country. Some showers and thunderstorms hanging around for the overnight hours will be in the mid-60s, and then everything starts to clear out for a little while on Friday. Upper 90s for the high, and we should get sunshine. Sunny on Saturday, we're in the upper 90s, and then getting really hot on Sunday. Afternoon highs 100 to 103, and sunny skies. Maybe some showers coming back by next week. For Kix Country, I'm meteorologist Steve Hamilton.
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